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I know I look blasé, partying is what the papers say.

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I wish I had a stronger chin. 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

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Then if you go, I'll understand. Leave me just enough love

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One believer to open just one door. 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It's solid ice. Pigeons gather round. Throw some rice. You got a picture running, tatting up color in his mind. He sees his name in lights, and damned if it ain't the same as mine. One believer, that's all he's praying for.